I shall bury my boy. I come as soon as I can.

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1: Quinlet is my name. I'm a gospel minister. Over the years, gospel ministers all over the world have blessed lives with their songs. They seem to glorify, magnify, uplift the name of the Lord. People like Sissy Winans. Cause all my life you have been faithful. Hey, all my life you have been so, so good. With every prayer that I am able, oh, I will sing of the goodness of God. God bless them wherever they are. And God bless every gospel minister all over the world. This time, the Bridge Group, my management team, and the record label, we have come out with something peculiar, inspired by the Holy Spirit, called Soakats, Soaking in Atmospheric Music. This is a song that brings you into the atmosphere of the Holy Spirit. It pushes you into the realms of the Holy Spirit. And it reveals the power of Elohim. We have come to inspire and to empower both the young and the old who have thirst to sing spiritual songs. The very new one on the table at the moment is called Wind Blow, Quinlet featuring Jimmy the Psalmist. It goes like this.
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If my life is not in order, I don't know what else I'm looking for. 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

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That's why we are gathered here. So this is the best prayer you can be praying, that God will align you. Tell me. We've gathered here to remind ourselves of the return of the Lord. Or let me put it this way, the beginning of the return. That's why we are gathered here. So this is the best prayer you can be praying, that God will align you. Tell yourself the truth. I will tell myself, I need God to align me. I need Him to align me. For a lot of us, if He returns today or tomorrow, we know we are not aligned. So I need Him to align me. That's my prayer. Arrange my life to please you. 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Arrange my life to be ready for you. I don't want to be ashamed when you come. What is life? What is life? If the major thing I should be thinking of is not in the radar, what is life?

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1: Quinlet is my name. I'm a gospel minister. Over the years, gospel ministers all over the world have blessed lives with their songs. They seem to glorify, magnify, uplift the name of the Lord. People like Tissy Winans. Cause all my life you have been faithful. Hey, all my life you have been so, so good. With every prayer that I am able, oh, I will sing of the goodness of God. God bless them wherever they are. And God bless every gospel minister all over the world. This time, Dead Bridge Group, my management team, and the record label, we have come out with something peculiar, inspired by the Holy Spirit, called Soakats, Soaking in Atmospheric Music. This is a song that brings you into the atmosphere of the Holy Spirit. It pushes you into the realms of the Holy Spirit. And it reveals the power of Elohim. We have come to inspire and to empower both the young and the old who have thirst to sing spiritual songs. The very new one on the table at the moment is called Wind Blow, Quinlet featuring Timmy the Psalmist. It goes like this.
2: Oh Lord, we are ready for the moon. Holy Ghost, manifest yourself in here.
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0: Hey! 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

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As I have your obedience, the young lady, and I said, oh, what to me, yeah. I did not who soon.

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Oh, to me, yeah. Oh, to me, yeah. And I am it to me.

0: yamu bibre bituru ni eti inka.
1: That's what to me.
0: Oh, it's in you.

Yes, yes, yes, yes, yes, yes, yes, yes, yes, yes, yes, yes, yes, yes, yes, yes, yes, yes, yes, yes, yes, yes, yes, yes, yes, yes, yes, yes, yes, yes, yes, yes, yes, yes, yes, yes, yes, yes, yes, yes, yes, yes, yes, yes, yes, yes, yes, yes, yes, yes, yes, yes, yes, yes, yes, yes, yes, yes, yes, yes, yes, yes, yes, yes, yes, yes, yes, yes, yes, yes, yes, yes, yes, yes, yes, yes, yes, yes, yes, yes, 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yes, yes, yes, yes, yes, yes

gate, ano? Forget them. 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

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David is saying, where you are here, move off for say your friend one watching and so. And until Bra Peter takes heart, Ronald, and we're calling with Yan and also down for it's your way into one. No more to say yes, but someone say, for good one for her, PSC her, may you wait, may you say, you wait good soon, and yes, sorry, and was the apple as watching you did. 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

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One more money Peter call your copper na more man ye be. Or move it next 3 Peter said, Nadia Moyo, on Okawa Koye, where Nahi. I slip 4 Bermuma, 10 4 Bermuma, 10 for 3 wall, a treasure wall. Then so Peter done and in Okatra one said, Oh, what to me, ya? 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No man, your wife, Missy, oh, to me, yeah. 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Other women said, I dear, and 1 pound, said, Doctor Ba. 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

my yesterday no area moon na and our wo ye be her part sadia wo ye bi aye e dey baby awon sanka aye na won sanka na wo ye deda e bi mo se wo ye dwe sadia wo ye bi aye e wrap dey be ma dey encore for the town won poa no wo be nyam na broso akosia.

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2: One thing about that song is that it clearly talks about Christ. 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The song preaches Christ Himself. It says, "I see you your mother, you're but the name Sanka Safaradi or their dum dum yen, you've gotten the revelation about the songs. 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And the tree can say, On any Sharon and Sureno, a bombi moon Surain fair febby. Or Yanopan Suruma or Surain, the brightest morning star, or Kaino Kranenka, the way, the truth, and the life. On any Sutina, every ethnic. 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But I am the living water. And He's the light of the world, the resurrection and the life. He's salvation for the sinful and the rest for the weary.

0: Bible said, in the beginning God created the heavens and the earth. And the earth was born. And God, the Spirit of God, moved over the surface of it. When we were here, was let there be light. And there was light. The kind to us, the Bible said that God created the sun and the moon. I was confused. What from a Hayaba? Yeah, yeah, yeah, yeah. What friend hang am an empty and couple and so many for so many time and God, the Spirit of God, moved over the surface of it. When we were here, was let there be light, and there was light. The kind to us, the Bible said that God created the sun and the moon. I was confused. What from a Hayaba? Yeah, yeah, yeah, yeah. What friend hang am an empty and a couple and so many for so many one? They tell your life, man. And I'm a Messiah, John. Every time you more, John chapter 1, verse 1 say, in the beginning was the Word, and the Word was with God. Which say, my Bible catch them and say, He is the light of the world. And I'm a say, wow. So Christ is the light of this world in here. Then your friend said, let there be light. Hey. In the beginning, he was there before time.
1: Yes.
0: And then he appeared in the beginning. And suddenly, it was science. He is the light of the world.
2: Hey. God, oh,
0: no, but saying that dancing will be answered. He is the light of the world. And yet the Trinity, the tripartite God, and the making this world visible for us. Bible said God created heaven and earth. We in our Bible said, and the Spirit of the Lord moved. See, and God the Father, God the Spirit, and now God the Son, who is the light, appeared. If you wind a captain, we'll send your minimum. Who to me?
2: Hey, who to me?
0: Who to me?

0: world visible for us. Bible says God created heaven and earth. We in our Bible say, and the Spirit of the Lord moved. See, now God the Father, God the Spirit, and now God the Son, who is the light, appear. If you wind a capsule, we'll send your minimum. Who will to me?
1: Hey, who will
0: to me? Imagine, Yamino. We can form ourselves that beer was a with tea.
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3: Queen Lit is my name. I'm a gospel minister. Over the years, gospel ministers all over the world have blessed lives with their songs. They seem to glorify, magnify, uplift the name of the Lord. People like Sissy Winans. Cause all my life you have been faithful. Hey, all my life you have been so, so good. With every prayer that I am able, oh, I will sing of the goodness of God. God bless them wherever they are. And God bless every gospel minister all over the world. This time, Dabridge Group, my management team, and the record label, we have come out with something peculiar, inspired by the Holy Spirit, called Soakats, Soaking in Atmospheric Music. This is a song that brings you into the atmosphere of the Holy Spirit. It pushes you into the realms of the Holy Spirit. And it reveals the power of Elohim. We have come to inspire and to empower both the young and the old who have thirst to sing spiritual songs. The very new one on the table at the moment is called Wind Blow, Queen Lit featuring Jimmy the Psalmist. It goes like this.
4: Oh Lord, we are ready for the moon. Holy Ghost, manifest yourself.

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Cause talk. Yes, it's not. We never said my phone. I'm your money. I'm quite the cool. I'm the show. I'm the show. It is a one fifth and say. I'm a new woman. I'm a new woman. Assassin. I'm a monster. I'm a young couple. I'm the show. Why you say it? Cause talk. I'm a pay me. I'm your money. I'm the show. As I said, the Kodasa was wrong. That's your son, and the mother of the Mother Timber for Sanya. And the Menor said, yes, I am saying, but I'm not sure. What am I, son? And I said, yes, yes, yes, yes, yes, yes, yes, yes, yes, yes, yes, yes, yes, yes, yes, yes, yes, yes, yes, yes, yes, yes, yes, yes, yes, yes, yes, yes, yes, yes, yes, yes, yes, yes, yes, yes, yes, yes, yes, yes, yes, yes, yes, yes, yes, yes, yes, yes, yes, yes, yes, I'm a man.

by now, sorry, no. My hand by now, the one to the four. My hand by now, to the end. Sorry, now, you are what? Bible says, you are any mind that you be right. So, what you see, now, you are seeing. Or the former tell me what the path. Oh, how many come on me, only one? Only probably all crack. Menim Nami, I don't want to know so. Menim Nami, I don't want to know so. We are sitting around Castle, where he be and what is him. We are talking about one year. Bible says, any mind that he did be right. So, what you see, now, just a man. Or the former tell me what the path. Oh, how many come on me, only one? Only probably all crack. Menim Nami, I don't want to know so. Menim Nami, I don't want to know so. We are sitting around Castle where he be and what is him. We are talking about one year. We'll be telling him when you and I'm the baby, I'm very asking God. The friend will be a Sian Yayo. And so. Make a booty, Cassie. Mama!

comme la Marcello. 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

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Yeah. 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

What you could, Mama? What are you?

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0: 文扎，文九，文九，文九，文别我姐，文别我姐，我弄那点困难我扛过，妈，耶。Oh no, that didn't come here for cargo. 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
2: All over the world have blessed lives with their songs. They sing to glorify, magnify, uplift the name of the Lord. People like Sissy Winans. Cause all my life you have been faithful. Hey, all my life you have been so, so good. With every breath that I am able, oh, I will sing of the goodness of God. God bless them wherever they are. And God bless every gospel minister all over the world. This time, Dabridge Group, my management team, and the record label, we have come out with something peculiar, inspired by the Holy Spirit, called Soakats, soaking in atmospheric music. This is a song that brings you into the atmosphere of the Holy Spirit. It pushes you into the realms of the Holy Spirit, and it reveals the power of Elohim. We have come to inspire and to empower both the young and the old who have thirst to sing spiritual songs. The very new one on the table at the moment is called Wind Blow, Quillit featuring Jimmy the Psalmist. It goes like this.
3: Oh Lord, we are ready for the moon.
2: That brings you into the atmosphere of the Holy Spirit. It pushes you into the realms of the Holy Spirit. And it reveals the power of Elohim. We have come to inspire and to empower both the young and the old who have thirst to sing spiritual songs. The very new one on the table at the moment is called Wind Blow, Quillit featuring Jimmy the Psalmist. It goes like this.
3: Oh Lord, we are ready for the moon. Holy Ghost, manifest yourself in here.
2: Manifest yourself, Holy Spirit.

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2: All over the world have blessed lives with their songs. They seem to glorify, magnify, uplift the name of the Lord. People like Sissy Winans. Cause all my life you have been faithful. Hey, all my life you have been so, so good. With every prayer that I am able, oh, I will sing of the goodness of God. God bless them wherever they are, and God bless every gospel minister all over the world. This time, Dabridge Group, my management team, and the record label, we have come out with something peculiar, inspired by the Holy Spirit, called Soakats, soaking in atmospheric music. This is a song that brings you into the atmosphere of the Holy Spirit. It pushes you into the realms of the Holy Spirit, and it reveals the power of Elohim. We have come to inspire and to empower both the young and the old who have thirst to sing spiritual songs. The very new one on the table at the moment is called Wind Blow, Quillit featuring Jimmy the Psalmist. It goes like this.
3: Oh Lord, we are ready for the moon. Holy Ghost, manifest yourself in here.
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1: Quinlet is my name. I'm a gospel minister. Over the years, gospel ministers all over the world have blessed lives with their songs. They seem to glorify, magnify, uplift the name of the Lord. People like Sissy Winans. Cause all my life you have been faithful. Hey, all my life you have been so, so good. With every prayer that I am able, oh, I will sing of the goodness of God. God bless them wherever they are. And God bless every gospel minister all over the world. This time, Dabridge Group, my management team, and the record label, we have come out with something peculiar, inspired by the Holy Spirit, called Soakats, Soaking in Atmospheric Music. This is a song that brings you into the atmosphere of the Holy Spirit. It pushes you into the realms of the Holy Spirit. And it reveals the power of Elohim. We have come to inspire and to empower both the young and the old who have thirst to sing spiritual songs. The very new one on the table at the moment is called Wind Blow. Quinlet featuring Timmy the Psalmist. It goes like this.
2: Oh Lord, we are ready for the moon. Holy Ghost, manifest yourself in here.
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0: Lilith is my name. 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They seem to glorify, magnify, uplift the name of the Lord. People like Sissy Winans. Cause all my life you have been faithful. Hey, all my life you have been so, so good. With every prayer that I am able, oh, I will sing of the goodness of God. God bless them wherever they are. And God bless every gospel minister all over the world. This time, Dabridge Group, my management team, and the record label, we have come out with something peculiar, inspired by the Holy Spirit, called Soakats, Soaking in Atmospheric Music. This is a song that brings you into the atmosphere of the Holy Spirit. It pushes you into the realms of the Holy Spirit. And it reveals the power of Elohim. We have come to inspire and to empower both the young and the old who have thirst to sing spiritual songs. The very new one on the table at the moment is called Wind Blow, Quillit featuring Timmy the Psalmist. It goes like this.
1: Oh Lord, we are ready for the moon. Holy Ghost, manifest yourself in here.
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1: Quinlet is my name. I'm a gospel minister. Over the years, gospel ministers all over the world have blessed lives with their songs. They seem to glorify, magnify, uplift the name of the Lord. People like Sissy Winans. Cause all my life you have been faithful. Hey, all my life you have been so, so good. With every prayer that I am able, oh, I will sing of the goodness of God. God bless them wherever they are. And God bless every gospel minister all over the world. This time, Dabridge Group, my management team, and the record label, we have come out with something peculiar, inspired by the Holy Spirit, called Soakats, Soaking in Atmospheric Music. This is a song that brings you into the atmosphere of the Holy Spirit. It pushes you into the realms of the Holy Spirit. And it reveals the power of Elohim. We have come to inspire and to empower both the young and the old who have thirst to sing spiritual songs. The very new one on the table at the moment is called Wind Blow, Quinlet featuring Timmy the Psalmist. It goes like this.
2: Oh Lord, we are ready for the moon. Holy Ghost, manifest yourself in here.
1: Manifest yourself, Holy Spirit.

0: psalmist. 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
0: Manifest yourself, Holy Spirit.
1: Oh, keep on. Ikukwo manola. 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
1: Quinlet is my name. I'm a gospel minister. Over the years, gospel ministers all over the world have blessed lives with their songs. They seem to glorify, magnify, uplift the name of the Lord. People like Sissy Winans. Cause all my life you have been faithful. Hey, all my life you have been so, so good. With every prayer that I am able, oh, I will sing of the goodness of God. God bless them wherever they are. And God bless every gospel minister all over the world. This time, Dead Bridge Group, my management team, and the record label, we have come out with something peculiar, inspired by the Holy Spirit, called Soakats, Soaking in Atmospheric Music. This is a song that brings you into the atmosphere of the Holy Spirit. It pushes you into the realms of the Holy Spirit. And it reveals the power of Elohim. We have come to inspire and to empower both the young and the old who have thirst to sing spiritual songs. The very new one on the table at the moment is called Wind Blow. Quinlet featuring Timmy the Psalmist. It goes like this.
2: Oh Lord, we are ready for the moon. Holy Ghost.
1: Into the realms of the Holy Spirit. And it reveals the power of Elohim. We have come to inspire and to empower both the young and the old who have thirst to sing spiritual songs. The very new one on the table at the moment is called Wind Blow. Quinlet featuring Timmy the Psalmist. It goes like this.
2: Oh Lord, we are ready for the moon. Holy Ghost. Manifest yourself in Him.
1: Manifest yourself, Holy Spirit.
2: Oh, keep on. Ikukwa manonga. Move in your power.
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1: Quinlet is my name, a gospel minister. Over the years, gospel ministers all over the world have blessed lives with their songs. They seem to glorify, magnify, uplift the name of the Lord. People like Sissy Winans. Cause all my life you have been faithful. Hey, all my life you have been so, so good. With every prayer that I am able, oh, I will sing of the goodness of God. God bless them wherever they are. And God bless every gospel minister all over the world. This time, Dead Bridge Group, my management team, and the record label, we have come out with something peculiar, inspired by the Holy Spirit, called Soakats, Soaking in Atmospheric Music. This is a song that brings you into the atmosphere of the Holy Spirit. It pushes you into the realms of the Holy Spirit. And it reveals the power of Elohim. We have come to inspire and to empower both the young and the old who have thirst to sing spiritual songs. The very new one on the table at the moment is called Wind Blow, Quinlet featuring Timmy the Psalmist. It goes like this.
2: Oh Lord, we are ready for the moon. Holy Ghost
1: of the Holy Spirit. And it reveals the power of Elohim. We have come to inspire and to empower both the young and the old who have thirst to sing spiritual songs. The very new one on the table at the moment is called Wind Blow, Quinlet featuring Timmy the Psalmist. It goes like this.
2: Oh Lord, we are ready for the moon.

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Ashata mana.

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1: Quinlit is my name. I'm a gospel minister. Over the years, gospel ministers all over the world have blessed lives with their songs. They seem to glorify, magnify, uplift the name of the Lord. People like Sissy Winans. Cause all my life you have been faithful. Hey, all my life you have been so, so good. With every prayer that I am able, oh, I will sing of the goodness of God. God bless them wherever they are. And God bless every gospel minister all over the world. This time, Dabridge Group, my management team, and the record label, we have come out with something peculiar, inspired by the Holy Spirit, called Soakats, Soaking in Atmospheric Music. This is a song that brings you into the atmosphere of the Holy Spirit.

0: that brings you into the atmosphere of the Holy Spirit. It pushes you into the realms of the Holy Spirit. And it reveals the power of Elohim. We have come to inspire and to empower both the young and the old who have thirst to sing spiritual songs. The very new one on the table at the moment is called Wind Blow, Quillit featuring Jimmy the Psalmist. It goes like this.
1: Oh Lord, we are ready for the moon.

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Shut up, mother.

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1: Queen Lit is my name. I'm a gospel minister. Over the years, gospel ministers all over the world have blessed lives with their songs. They seem to glorify, magnify, uplift the name of the Lord. People like Sissy Winans. Cause all my life you have been faithful. Hey, all my life you have been so, so good. With every prayer that I am able, oh, I will sing of the goodness of God. God bless them wherever they are. And God bless every gospel minister all over the world. This time, Debris Group, my management team, and the record label, we have come out with something peculiar, inspired by the Holy Spirit, called Soakats, Soaking in Atmospheric Music. This is a song that brings you into the atmosphere of the Holy Spirit. It pushes you into the realms of the Holy Spirit. And it reveals the power of Elohim. We have come to inspire and to empower both the young and the old who have thirst to sing spiritual songs. The very new one on the table at the moment is called Wind Blow, Queen Lit featuring Jimmy the Psalmist. It goes like this.
2: Oh Lord, we are ready for the moon. Holy Ghost, manifest yourself in here.
1: Manifest yourself, Holy Spirit.

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0: mra bi baaye wo Exodus nwoma nu na urade yi ni ma efri Pharaoh nsam ne koba som kodu pokoko na no no machi kwanyesi no manim kwanso asi wo mu cho machi a Pharaoh ni dom ni wo mu cho manim so afuna da oyi eti wo bada kuma tutui na wo froi na wo bohu ana tumu ni nyina na urade katse Moses se God so is what for the same. And that day when I talk for who a name, who won't be him. Now Moses is here, what did he do? What if money sends you on a song? 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Hey, Nana Dumuni, now. A put him by me. They were did in the mouth of Cocono. 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
1: Send me to me.
0: Chef, the brain that made you the man, a fruit was soon in the yellow. The woman who says, Say Yami, Say Yami, Say Yama, Shadow of Wapa, and I want to hear you, man, Israel.

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1: Quinlet is my name. I'm a gospel minister. Over the years, gospel ministers all over the world have blessed lives with their songs. They seem to glorify, magnify, uplift the name of the Lord. People like Sissy Winans. Cause all my life you have been faithful. Hey, all my life you have been so, so good. With every prayer that I am able, oh, I will sing of the goodness of God. God bless them wherever they are. And God bless every gospel minister all over the world. This time, Dabridge Group, my management team, and the record label, we have come out with something peculiar, inspired by the Holy Spirit, called Soakats, Soaking in Atmospheric Music. This is a song that brings you into the atmosphere of the Holy Spirit. It pushes you into the realms of the Holy Spirit, and it reveals the power of Elohim. We have come to inspire and to empower both the young and the old who have thirst to sing spiritual songs. The very new one on the table at the moment is called Wind Blow, Quinlet featuring Jimmy the Psalmist. It goes like this.
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I'm not going to be able to do it. I'm not going to be able to do it.

Yanim, Yanim, Yanim, Yanim, Yanim, Yanim, Yanim, Yanim, Yanim, Yanim, Yanim, Yanim, Yanim, Yanim, Yanim, Yanim, Yanim, Yanim, Yanim, Yanim, Yanim, Yanim, Yanim, Yanim, Yanim, Yanim, Yanim, Yanim, Yanim, Yanim, Yanim, Yanim, Yanim, Yanim, Yanim, Yanim, Yanim, Yanim, Yanim, Yanim, Yanim, Yanim, Yanim, Yanim, Yanim, Yanim, Yanim, Yanim, Yanim, Yanim, Yanim, Yanim, Yanim, Yanim, Yanim, Yanim, Yanim, Yanim, Yanim, Yanim, Yanim, Yanim, Yanim, Yanim, Yanim, Yanim, Yanim, Yanim, Yanim, Yanim, Yanim, Yanim, Yanim, Yanim, Yanim, Yan

any back I want my genet, but yen no and an enamiaka. Me two of ya won nama hotemu, me two of ya manebia tonsu, me two of ya, what do and can never so I want in a swing in our son. Make catch yourself and say, downfall of a man is not the end of his life. Any passion.

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1: Quinlet is my name. I'm a gospel minister. Over the years, gospel ministers all over the world have blessed lives with their songs. They seem to glorify, magnify, uplift the name of the Lord. People like Sissy Winans. Cause all my life you have been faithful. Hey, all my life you have been so, so good. With every prayer that I am able, oh, I will sing of the goodness of God. God bless them wherever they are. And God bless every gospel minister all over the world. This time, Dabridge Group, my management team, and the record label, we have come out with something peculiar, inspired by the Holy Spirit, called Soakats, Soaking in Atmospheric Music. This is a song that brings you into the atmosphere of the Holy Spirit. It pushes you into the realms of the Holy Spirit. And it reveals the power of Elohim. We have come to inspire and to empower both the young and the old who have thirst to sing spiritual songs. The very new one on the table at the moment is called Wind Blow, Quinlet featuring Timmy the Psalmist. It goes like this.
2: Oh Lord, we are ready for the moon. Holy Ghost, manifest yourself in here.
1: Manifest yourself, Holy Spirit.

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Ashatamana.

0: Queen Lit is my name. I'm a gospel minister. Over the years, gospel ministers all over the world have blessed lives with their songs. They seem to glorify, magnify, uplift the name of the Lord. People like Sissy Winans. Cause all my life you have been faithful. Hey, all my life you have been so, so good. With every prayer that I am able, oh, I will sing of the goodness of God. God bless them wherever they are. And God bless every gospel minister all over the world. This time, Dabridge Group, my management team, and the record label, we have come out with something peculiar, inspired by the Holy Spirit, called Soakats, Soaking in Atmospheric Music. This is a song that brings you into the atmosphere of the Holy Spirit. It pushes you into the realms of the Holy Spirit. And it reveals the power of Elohim. We have come to inspire and to empower both the young and the old who have thirst to sing spiritual songs. The very new one on the table at the moment is called Wind Blow, Queen Lit featuring Timmy the Psalmist. It goes like this.
1: Oh Lord, we are ready for the moon. Holy Ghost, manifest yourself in here.
0: Manifest yourself.

are the fire.

0: is my name. I'm a gospel minister. Over the years, gospel ministers all over the world have blessed lives with their songs. They seem to glorify, magnify, uplift the name of the Lord. People like Sissy Winans. Cause all my life you have been faithful. Hey, all my life you have been so, so good. With every prayer that I am able, oh, I will sing of the goodness of God. God bless them wherever they are. And God bless every gospel minister all over the world. This time, Dabridge Group, my management team, and the record label, we have come out with something peculiar, inspired by the Holy Spirit, called Soakats, Soaking in Atmospheric Music. This is a song that brings you into the atmosphere of the Holy Spirit. It pushes you into the realms of the Holy Spirit. And it reveals the power of Elohim. We have come to inspire and to empower both the young and the old who have thirst to sing spiritual songs. The very new one on the table at the moment is called Wind Blow, Quillit featuring Timmy the Psalmist. It goes like this.
1: Oh Lord, we are ready for the moon.

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What about Papa Trust? 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

Oh yeah, yeah, yeah, yeah, yeah, yeah, yeah, yeah, yeah, yeah, yeah, yeah, yeah, yeah, yeah, yeah, yeah, yeah, yeah, yeah, yeah, yeah, yeah, yeah, yeah, yeah, yeah, yeah, yeah, yeah, yeah, yeah, yeah, yeah, yeah, yeah, yeah, yeah, yeah, yeah, yeah, yeah, yeah, yeah, yeah, yeah, yeah, yeah, yeah, yeah, yeah, yeah, yeah, yeah, yeah, yeah, yeah, yeah, yeah, yeah, yeah, yeah, yeah, yeah, yeah, yeah, yeah, yeah, yeah, yeah, yeah, yeah, yeah, yeah, yeah, yeah, yeah, yeah, yeah, yeah, yeah, yeah, yeah, yeah, yeah, yeah, yeah, yeah, yeah, yeah, yeah, yeah, yeah, yeah

Achi Ranwo. Ome Yama. Abraham Yadikra. Kachelo, Kachelo, Kachelo, Kachelo, Kachelo, Kachelo. If he's ever your Yadikra.

Millet is my name. I'm a gospel minister. Over the years, gospel ministers all over the world have blessed lives with their songs. They seem to glorify, magnify, uplift the name of the Lord. People like Sissy Winans. 'Cause all my life you have been faithful. Hey, all my life you have been so, so good. With every prayer that I am able, oh, I will sing of the goodness of God. God bless them wherever they are. And God bless every gospel minister all over the world. This time, Dabridge Group, my management team, and the record label, we have come out with something peculiar, inspired by the Holy Spirit, called Soakats, Soaking in Atmospheric Music. This is a song that brings you into the atmosphere of the Holy Spirit.

0: atmosphere of the Holy Spirit. It pushes you into the realms of the Holy Spirit. And it reveals the power of Elohim. We have come to inspire and to empower both the young and the old who have thirst to sing spiritual songs. The very new one on the table at the moment is called Wind Blow. Quillit featuring Timmy the Psalmist. It goes like this.
1: Oh Lord, we are ready for the moon.

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2: Quinlet is my name. I'm a gospel minister. Over the years, gospel ministers all over the world have blessed lives with their songs. They seem to glorify, magnify, uplift the name of the Lord. People like Sissy Winans. Cause all my life you have been faithful. Hey, all my life you have been so, so good. With every prayer that I am able, oh, I will sing of the goodness of God. God bless them wherever they are. And God bless every gospel minister all over the world. This time, Dabridge Group, my management team, and the record label, we have come out with something peculiar, inspired by the Holy Spirit, called Soakats, Soaking in Atmospheric Music. This is a song that brings you into the atmosphere of the Holy Spirit. It pushes you into the realms of the Holy Spirit. And it reveals the power of Elohim. We have come to inspire and to empower both the young and the old who have thirst to sing spiritual songs. The very new one on the table at the moment is called Wind Blow, Quinlet featuring Jimmy the Psalmist. It goes like this.
3: 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Holy Ghost, manifest yourself in here.

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0: Queen Lit is my name. I'm a gospel minister. Over the years, gospel ministers all over the world have blessed lives with their songs. They seem to glorify, magnify, uplift the name of the Lord. People like Sissy Winans. Cause all my life you have been faithful. Hey, all my life you have been so, so good. With every prayer that I am able, oh, I will sing of the goodness of God. God bless them wherever they are. And God bless every gospel minister all over the world. This time, Dabridge Group, my management team, and the record label, we have come out with something peculiar, inspired by the Holy Spirit, called Soakers, Soaking in Atmospheric Music. This is a song that brings you into the atmosphere of the Holy Spirit. It pushes you into the realms of the Holy Spirit. And it reveals the power of Elohim. We have come to inspire and to empower both the young and the old who have thirst to sing spiritual songs. The very new one on the table at the moment is called Wind Blow. Queen Lit featuring Timmy the Psalmist. It goes like this.
1: Oh Lord, we are ready for the moon. Holy Ghost, manifest yourself in him.
0: Manifest yourself.

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1: Quinlet is my name. I'm a gospel minister. Over the years, gospel ministers all over the world have blessed lives with their songs. They seem to glorify, magnify, uplift the name of the Lord. People like Sissy Winans. Cause all my life you have been faithful. Hey, all my life you have been so, so good. With every prayer that I am able, oh, I will sing of the goodness of God. God bless them wherever they are. And God bless every gospel minister all over the world. This time, Dead Bridge Group, my management team, and the record label, we have come out with something peculiar, inspired by the Holy Spirit, called Soakats, Soaking in Atmospheric Music. This is a song that brings you into the atmosphere of the Holy Spirit. It pushes you into the realms of the Holy Spirit. And it reveals the power of Elohim. We have come to inspire and to empower both the young and the old who have thirst to sing spiritual songs. The very new one on the table at the moment is called Wind Blow, Quinlet featuring Timmy the Psalmist. It goes like this.
2: Oh Lord, we are ready for the moon. Holy Ghost, manifest yourself in here.
1: Manifest yourself, Holy Spirit.

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Ashata, mother.

0: Welcome to Paula Today. Are you ready for a mountain to be moved, to break a cycle, bondages to be broken over your life, things that have held you back and hindered you from fulfilling your destiny, that have tried to prevent your purpose from coming forth? God has given you one of the most powerful tools. It is the weapon and the power of prayer. But if you don't know how to effectively pray, if you don't understand the legalities, if you don't know the strategies of prayer, then you can die because of lack of knowledge. You will be ineffective. Wesley said, it's as if God does nothing unless someone asks for it. It is through our communication, through our prayer, that we're able to see heaven manifest here on earth. I have the apostle of prayer with me. This is the greatest general that has been raised up for this generation and for such a time as this, as the man of God that knows how to bring forth strategic command center, strike forces, who is the apostolic man and mantle to bring us into the place of the earthly realm to download heaven through the power of prayer. I want you to welcome my friend and a man I deeply respect and have grown to love, and I sit here with great joy, privilege, and honor to bring to you today Archbishop Duncan Williams. God bless you, Archbishop.
1: Bless you, Paul.
0: Now, they call you the Apostle of Strategic Prayer. Explain to me what that means and explain to me what you walk in.
1: Many years ago, I had an encounter with Jesus after this tragedy when I lost three of my fingers, a bed of affliction. And Jesus appeared to me and said, I am Yeshua HaMashiach. And for this purpose you were born, that you call to bring revival to nations and community transformation. And after that vision, I got baptized in the Holy Spirit, and the spirit of grace and supplication and intercession came upon me. And I will pray like 18 hours a day and will fast weeks and days and will call forth the angelic host of heaven. And God began to help me to understand that the devil is the god of this world.
0: Right.
1: And that originally it was Adam, but Adam ceded his authority to the devil when he committed high treason. The Bible said that in the book of Luke, the 4th chapter, the 5th and the 6th verse, Jesus, the devil said to Jesus that the glory and the kingdoms and the riches of this world I will give unto you,
0: right,
1: if you worship me,
0: right,
1: for it was delivered unto me, and to whomsoever I will, I give it. So that makes us to understand that Satan controls the kingdoms of this world. Then 2 Corinthians 4:4, the Bible said that the devil is the god of this world.
0: Right.
1: So that made me to appreciate and understand that nothing happens in the earth realm without prayer going up, because you are dealing with the prince of the power of darkness.
0: Right.
1: And he controls the earth realm. And so prayer overrides the enemy and gives heaven's authorization,
0: right,
1: to act in the earth realm, because man sold his authority, ceded it to the devil. God cannot override that to do anything in the earth realm until prayer goes up. That gives him the authorization or the legal right to come into the earth realm, because the earth he gave to man, and man ceded it to the enemy. And that's why and gives heaven's authorization,
0: right,
1: to act in the earth realm, because man sold his authority, ceded it to the devil. God cannot override that to do anything in the earth realm until prayer goes up. That gives him the authorization or the legal right to come into the earth realm, because the earth he gave to man, and man ceded it to the enemy. And that's why.

0: The demons always said to Jesus when they met Jesus, "Have thou come
1: right
0: to destroy us before our time?" And that time has to do with Adam's lease on the planet. That as long as Adam's lease has not yet expired, Satan has authority from Adam's lease to govern this earth.
1: Right.
0: And that explains a lot of the things that goes on in the world and in nations, in communities, in families, in churches, where people blame God and say, "Why should this happen to me?" And I say, don't blame God, because, and the Bible says, "My people are destroyed for the lack of knowledge." And I have come to the understanding that the only thing that allows God to move, God, and say, "Why should this happen to me?" And I say, don't blame God, because, and the Bible says, "My people are destroyed for the lack of knowledge." And I have come to the understanding that the only thing that allows God to move in the earth realm and to carry out his purposes on it, that's what Jesus said, that pray after this manner.
1: Right.
0: And one of the things he said is that pray that his kingdom come and that his will be done. So without prayer, the kingdom of God is not manifest.
1: Right, right.
0: And without prayer, his will is not done.
1: Right.
0: And so that particular prayer he refers to is apostolic, governmental, and prophetic intercession, where we, through prayer, superimpose
1: right.
0: God's kingdom
1: right.
0: over the kingdoms of this world.
1: Right.
0: And through prayer, we enforce God's will
1: right.
0: on the earth realm, because the devil controls the earth.
1: That's
0: and
1: right.
0: Adam gave him the authority to do that. So without prayer, we cannot override him.
1: And one of the biggest deceptions, I think, is, Archbishop, you're saying something so significant, because too many believers, I say, being a Christian is not a playground, it's a battlefield.
0: Mm-hmm.
1: And too many people think, well, Jesus paid the price, he won our victory, we're more than conquerors. And they think because God promised something that it is procured, it is in the realm of the spirit, but it's not manifested. So they live very defeated, because God said, you can't be a hearer of the word only, you have to be a doer.
0: Mm-hmm.
1: You have to activate, and our weapons of warfare are not carnal, but they're mighty to the pulling of down of strongholds. And John Wesley was right. It's as if, it's not that God cannot do it. He has done it, but it's as if he does nothing unless someone asks for it.
0: You see, the reason, there are rules of engagement here.
1: Correct.
0: For instance, Jesus had to come to earth. He had to die. But before dying, he had to be born.
1: Mm-hmm.
0: And he came through the womb of a woman.
1: Right.
0: The reason why he didn't come the first time in the clouds of glory was because that goes against the rules.
1: Right, right.
0: He will violate the rules of engagement, because the right of entry to the planet is the womb of a woman.
1: Mm-hmm.
0: So he had to be born to give him access to the earth
1: right.
0: realm. And you got to understand this, that God makes promises, but every promise of God is conditional.
1: That's right.
0: It just won't happen because God said it.
1: That's right.
0: So God says it, and our agreement to what God says is the responsibility we take upon ourselves to contend for that prophecy.
1: That's right.
0: And to engage it.
1: That's right.
0: You see, prayer engages what God has said. You engage the prophecy, because anything in the earth realm that comes from heaven, the enemy will put up a fight.
1: Mm-hmm.
0: In the book of Daniel, the Bible said that when Daniel had fasted for 21 days and prayed to understand
1: right.
0: the prophecy of Jeremiah, when he activated the prophecy of Jeremiah through fasting and prayer in Daniel, the ninth chapter,
1: right.
0: immediately he stirred up
1: the
0: demonic forces
1: That's right.
0: in the heavenlies
1: That's right.
0: who were responsible for the physical governance
1: That's right.
0: Of the kingdom of Persia in those days. We had King Darius, and King Darius, underneath King Darius, was the prince of Persia,
1: right.
0: who was the unseen ruler ruling through the natural ruler.
1: That's right.
0: And so when Daniel activated the prophecy through fasting and prayer, there was a resistance in the heavens and a conflict
1: right.
0: right in the heavens. And the prince of Persia withstood the angel of the Lord for 21 days.
1: Mm-hmm.
0: The only reason why the angel came through, as you know, Paula, was the consistency and the persistence of the prayers of Daniel.
1: That's
0: and
1: right.
0: that brought angelic reinforcement.
1: Right, right.
0: And when angelic reinforcement and assistance came, then the angel Gabriel broke through and came to Daniel and said, I am here in response to your prayers.
1: Right, right.
0: So the thing that brought the angel through was not the prophecy, but it was the intercession.
1: That's right.
0: Of Daniel, according to the prophecy of Jeremiah. He began to war with the prophetic word. And if you look at the scriptures, the Bible says that these prophecy that went over thee, that thou by them mightest war a good for warfare.
1: Right.
0: And so whenever we see the promises of God or a prophetic word, it gives us a reason to engage it.
1: Right.
0: And
1: right.
0: to pray like we've never prayed before, because God needs agreement on the earth.
1: Come on.
0: And the agreement is when we begin to pray, because you see, when Daniel discovered the prophecy of Jeremiah, they had been in captivity for about 66 years by then.
1: Right.
0: And the prophecy said, after 70 years, I'll bring you out. Now they came out before the 70 years.
1: Right.
0: Because when he activated that prophetic word through fasting and prayer, God said, I have agreement on the earth.
1: There you go.
0: I have somebody down there who agrees with my promise. And so I can move now, because the earth has to align with heaven. And when there's agreement from earth
1: right.
0: to heaven and with heaven, anything is possible. If you look at the prophecy of the children of Israel in Genesis, the 15th chapter, God said, your descendants will go into captivity for 400 years.
1: Right.
0: And I'll bring them out after 400 years. Now, that of Jeremiah, they came out before the 70 years. That of Moses, the children of Israel, they came out after 430 years. Mm-hmm. And there were two reasons for that. Lack of intercession and lack of a leader to bring them out of it.
1: So you're saying something so powerful here, because the prayer of agreement, in my opinion, is one of the most underestimated powerful prayers, because unless you meet upon agreement, is upon a fixed appointment in place. Mm-hmm. We have to fix ourselves with the appointment in the place of God.
0: Right.
1: And we bring it into divine alignment, mm-hmm. or we never see results.
0: That's true.
1: And it is so important, because even Jesus, I mean, think about how he separated himself. Here yeah. he is, he's the Son of God. Mm-hmm. He's God incarnate. Mm-hmm. And we know that Jesus separates himself for prayer, even to the point I think about in the Garden of Gethsemane, mm-hmm. when he was wearied and he's praying and saying, can you not tarry with me? Can mm-hmm. my inner circle not even pray mm-hmm. with me? And he goes back to the Father three times through these, you know, if it be your will. And he's praying himself through almost to the point where he forfeits his whole destiny. The joy of the cross is mm-hmm. set before me, mm-hmm. you know, because he knows he's got to die to bring forth the family of God. Mm-hmm. But he knows he can't make it to the point of every reason he was born. He can't make it through that cross without the prayer of intercession.
0: That's right.
1: If Jesus can't get through it mm-hmm. without interceding, mm-hmm. the prophetic purpose of him being here on the earth, mm-hmm. how do we think we're going to get through the prophetic purpose?
0: I think it's a deception of the enemy that has plagued the church because of success. The enemy, I had a group of young guys that I trained, and they were so strong in intercession, and they will hold prayer vigils for days and every month, like a week in every month, sometimes 30 days of prayer vigils. And
1: right.
0: people will come from all over the country. And it was so strong. And then they started coming into a lot of financial blessings. And I said to them that this is very dangerous. I said, be careful that you don't switch.
1: Right,
0: you
1: right.
0: don't turn this thing into something else than what it is.
1: Right.
0: And they had all these guys who began to whisper and said to them how powerful they were, and they were coming to so much money, and then they said to turn it into a church. And I said, this is not a church, this is a movement.
1: Yes, yes.
0: And as soon as you turn it into a church, you're going to kill it. Because all the people who were coming from different churches to pray.
1: Right.
0: Because most of the churches were not praying.
1: Right.
0: Because as soon as they become big and mega and systems and money is in place, they feel like
1: they
0: we can
1: God
0: get
1: out.
0: Everything down
1: yep.
0: with systems and money, you see, and fame. We can get everything down. So if we have done all of this without prayer and without fasting, then why do we need to fast? Why do we need to pray? But that is where the deception is.
1: Right.
0: So Satan said to Jesus, the glory, the kingdoms, the riches of this world, I will give unto you.
1: Right.
0: For it was delivered unto me, and to whomsoever I will, I give. But the price here is you compromise.
1: Yeah.
0: Just
1: yeah.
0: compromise your assignment. Compromise your conviction. Just don't pray.
1: Right.
0: And I'll give it to you.
1: Right.
0: So if you can have it without fasting, without praying, without intercession, without warfare, without contending with the enemy, without wrestling principalities and powers and spiritual wickedness in heavenly places and territorial spirits.
1: Right.
0: If you don't have to wrestle them and you can get it on the silver platter, then who want to fast?
1: Exactly.
0: Who want to pray?
1: Right.
0: And that is the trick of the enemy.
1: Right.
0: That he gets us to so succeed. Because if he finds out that your motive for praying is to get a miracle.
1: Right, right.
0: Then he will give you the miracle.
1: Right.
0: So you stop praying.
1: That's it.
0: If it's all about money you want, then that is why you are in ministry and you're praying and fasting, he will make sure you get money.
1: That's right.
0: If it's fame, he'll give you fame.
1: Right.
0: And as soon as you have what you want, he takes away your passion, he takes away your conviction. Because you see, until we pray, heaven does not have the authorization to act on the behalf of humanity. And it's a rule God has placed. Now, God can go past it.
1: Right.
0: But he doesn't want to. Mm-mm. You know?
1: He can't. Well, he doesn't violate it.
0: And the devil don't want us to pray. Because God said, if my people which are called by my name will humble themselves and pray and turn from their wicked ways, then I'll hear from heaven and I'll heal the land.
1: Right.
0: So the healing of the land is not in preaching and in teaching. And in singing, right. The healing of the land is in the prayers of the saints.
1: Come on.
0: So when we pray, then heaven then has authorization to hear.
1: Right.
0: And to forgive and to heal the land.
1: Right.
0: And so the devil don't want the land to be healed. So what he does is to do everything to block the prayers of the saints.
1: Right.
0: Because he knows that prayer is what overrules the enemy.
1: Right.
0: And gives heaven's authorization or summons his heaven.
1: Right.
0: When I pray, I'm summoning God.
1: Right, right.
0: When I pray, I deploy God.
1: Yes.
0: By the weapon of prayer.
1: Yes.
0: To step out of eternity, to come into time.
1: Yes.
0: And to override the works of the enemy.
1: Right.
0: And to superimpose and enforce his will on earth.
1: And without doing that, there is no other way.
0: There's no other way. That's why there's no revival. That's why revival tarries. Every revival in the days of the Bible. Every revival from Azusa, if you talk about John Knox yes. and the revivals in the United Kingdom and all the in Argentina, in Africa, every revival was a product of prayer. It wasn't a product of good preaching or good teaching. Preaching is great. Teaching is good. But none of those things brings revival. What brings revival is when people daily
1: right.
0: fall on their face
1: right.
0: before God
1: right.
0: and begin to employ Elohim and literally summons God
1: right.
0: to come on the scene through daily prayer, fasting, consecration, and God comes to town in response to prayer.
1: And here's what I'm going to say prophetically to where we are right now. And Archbishop, I just feel the Spirit of God, and you can bring corrections, say, but I know Joel is a book that shows us an end time picture, shows us a great outpouring of God's Spirit. But prior to what would be called restoration in the book of Joel, which we will say is reformation, which means coming back into divine alignment, it's really a structural adjustment. It has to do with the skeletal system. The Bible says that there's desolation.
0: Mm-hmm.
1: And out of that desolation, when everything is falling apart, now some people are sitting there crying over what's going on in the world and the economy and the recession and governments and nations. I'm rejoicing over it mm-hmm. because some things had to be shaken. It
0: of
1: all
0: course.
1: Had to be shaken yeah. up because out of desolation, in the book of Joel came consecration.
0: Mm-hmm.
1: When my people called, he called a solemn fast.
0: Mm-hmm.
1: He called an assembling together.
0: Mm-hmm.
1: When they blew the trumpet with a solemn fast and assembling together, and they begin to pray like that, then the Bible says there was restoration. And we know that there was an overflow, that the vats were full of wine, the presses were full of wine, and the vats were full of oil. We'll never have a spiritual outpouring or a material outpouring to the degree that God wants to, unless there is real consecration.
0: Mm-hmm.
1: Until we consecrate, until we come back and consecration is the place of complete commitment, of superimposing heaven on earth through prayer, through fasting, through our weaponry that God has given us. We're not going to see the true restoration of all things. And until the days of restitution, until it comes of all things. So we're sitting here waiting on God, but God's really waiting on us. And I say, people say, where's the God of Elijah? But I say, God's saying, where's the Elijah of God? You know, God's saying, where is the man? Where is the woman to stand in that place and pull heaven to earth?
0: Jesus said, what things soever you bind on earth shall be bound in heaven. And what you lose on earth is lose in heaven. So God is saying, I've already loosed things and I've already bind some things, but you got to be in a place in intercession and in prayer where you know the mind of God. Because you just can't go binding and losing things. In order for you to be, Jesus said that specifically to Peter. When he said to Peter, who do men say that I am, to the apostles? And everybody said, one of those, one of the old prophets and et cetera. And he said, who do you say that I am? And Peter said, thou art a Christ, the Son of the living God. Then Jesus said, flesh and blood has not revealed this unto you, but my Father which is in heaven. Then said Jesus to unto you, none of the apostles. He said, but to you, Peter, I give the keys of the kingdom of heaven. And that stands for revelation and spiritual authority. And he said, I give you the keys to give you access to the throne of the Father. And he said, because you have trained yourself and because you've been blessed to hear from heaven and to have access to the Father, now you have keys that allows you to access heaven, to hear and to know what is bound in heaven so you can enforce it on earth and to know what is loose in heaven and to carry it out on the earth. So binding and losing is not for everybody. That is governmental intercession. That is for those who hear. That is for those who have trained their spiritual senses. That is for those who have a prophetic ears to hear what heaven's legislations decrees is concerning matters of the earth and families and communities and cities and nations. And Jesus said that is for those who hear from heaven. So there is a dimension of intercession where you don't just pray by what is just written, praying by what heaven is saying now, prophetic intercession. So as God speaks, like Elijah was told to go show himself to Ahab, and God said, I'm sending abundance of rain to the earth. And then the Bible said he announced it to Ahab and goes to the top of Carmel and puts his head between his knees and began to intercede. He was engaging the prophetic word. He had heard from God. Now he had to enforce the prophetic word. And that is another dimension of intercession. Hearing what heaven is saying about conditions of community, cities, churches, nations. That dimension is not for everybody.
1: No. And when he was in that position, it's a birthing, it's an oriental actually position of that he was pushing, he was birthing forth. And for some people, they go, well, what do you mean prophetic? They think, and a lot of people think prophetic just word of knowledge, word of discernment, but prophetic is revelatory ministry. It's the exegesis of God. It is literally
0: advanced knowledge.
1: It's the supernatural communications of another atmosphere given through either the word of God, through heaven, through an anointed man or woman of God that is released through the influences of that anointed man or woman of God, or through the revealed word of God that is now God's perspective on the situation. And that's called revelatory ministry, prophetic. We can't just pray the letter of the law. It kills. We've got to pray with the life of the Spirit, which means we've got to be in that place. God said in Exodus 25, make me a sanctuary, a sacred holy place. We've got to make God a sanctuary, a tabernacle that he doesn't just have visitation, but habitation, that we're releasing, that he's working in us and through us to establish the kingdom of God.
0: I think when we understand this, that God is not in charge of this world. I like saying things like that.
1: Because everyone's going, ooh, you know.
0: You know, we need to be awakened.
1: Exactly.
0: And when you understand that the devil is the god of this world and he's in charge.
1: You'll do
0: something. That's it. Because you see, a lot of folks believe that after Jesus died and shed his blood and destroyed principalities and powers and made a public show of them and triumph over them, that was it.
1: Right, right.
0: But you got to understand that it's not that. The reason being that Paul wasn't with the apostles. He came after Jesus' resurrection from the dead. Mm-hmm. And he came and brought the Pauline revelation.
1: Right.
0: And wrote Ephesians 6:12.
1: Right.
0: And said, we wrestle not against flesh and blood, but against principalities, against powers, against the rulers of darkness of this world. So the enemy rules and reigns in the places of darkness.
1: Right.
0: He can't dominate where there is light.
1: Right.
0: Because the weakness of light is the weakness of darkness is the appearance of light. So the enemy likes to keep us ignorant. He wants us to stay in darkness. And he said, over spiritual host of wickedness. So even though Jesus has triumphed over them, because Adam's list on the planet has not yet expired, Satan is still in charge of this world. And the only way we bring him under check and override him,
1: that's right,
0: is through intercession.
1: Come on.
0: And hearing what heaven's agenda is concerning matters and decision of the planet. That is how we change the course of history.
1: And here, I know we're almost out of time, but Archbishop, this, you've just said something that's so powerful. We love, as Christians, to go to Ephesians chapter 6. Mm-hmm. It's our spiritual warfare chapter. Mm-hmm. We know that we wrestle not against flesh and blood, and there's principalities. We know we put on the whole armor of God. Mm-hmm. But you can't put any of that into effect until you go back to verse 1 and 2. Mm-hmm. Honor your mother and father in mm-hmm. the Lord. Mm-hmm. So you have no authority in
0: the... obey them.
1: There you go. Mm-hmm. You have no authority mm-hmm. to even begin to access mm-hmm. The places of doing strategic warfare if you don't understand the principle of honoring those who are in spiritual positions. If you don't get position of the Spirit, mm-hmm. you'll never get... If you don't get and understand, I honor you as the apostle of strategic prayer. I honor. There's a holy, there's a reverence for that, mm-hmm. of the position and the mantle that you carry.
0: And that's what the Bible said, thou shalt not speak evil of the ruler of my people.
1: Right, right.
0: Because as soon as you dishonor the office of the man or the woman by the place of leadership he stands,
1: right,
0: when you dishonor that office, you dishonor the one that put him in there.
1: That's right.
0: You see, so there are principles that when the Bible says, he that dwells in the secret place of the Most High shall abide under the shadow of the Almighty. The secret place of the Most High, again, if I refer to this, is the place of intercession, because that is where divinity meets humanity. So it's not just praying, but you also got to understand, like what you said,
1: position.
0: Honoring, that's it. You got to be in alignment.
1: That's
0: it. You got to come into the place of consecration, because you're coming before Almighty God. And when you are engaging the enemy, that's why you have to put on the whole armor of God.
1: That's right.
0: It's another thing we have to deal with another day,
1: yes.
0: The armor of God.
1: Yes,
0: because
1: yes.
0: You can't engage the enemy if you are not well-dressed.
1: That is right. And it's imperative that you get hooked up with Archbishop Duncan Williams. It's imperative that you understand the greatness of the gift that you are hearing right now. It's imperative, because my people, they'll perish because of lack of knowledge. I know that today has been a blessing to you. I know that we've got lots of material to get to you. And I know that with this just tidbit today that you got, you're going to soar to places that you've never been before. So I bless you in Jesus' name. Archbishop, thank you so much. I love you and I appreciate
0: you. Love you too, and I'm honored.
1: Amen.
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2: Quinlet is my name. I'm a gospel minister. Over the years, gospel ministers all over the world have blessed lives with their songs. They seem to glorify, magnify, uplift the name of the Lord. People like Sissy Winans. Cause all my life you have been faithful. Hey, all my life you have been so, so good. With every prayer that I am able, oh, I will sing of the goodness of God. God bless them wherever they are. And God bless every gospel minister all over the world. This time, the Bridge Group, my management team, and the record label, we have come out with something peculiar, inspired by the Holy Spirit, called Soakats, Soaking in Atmospheric Music. This is a song that brings you into the atmosphere of the Holy Spirit. It pushes you into the realms of the Holy Spirit. And it reveals the power of Elohim. We have come to inspire and to empower both the young and the old who have thirst to sing spiritual songs. The very new one on the table at the moment is called Wind Blow. Quinlet featuring Timmy the Psalmist. It goes like this.
3: 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Holy Ghost, manifest yourself in here.
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1: Queen Lit is my name. I'm a gospel minister. Over the years, gospel ministers all over the world have blessed lives with their songs. They seem to glorify, magnify, uplift the name of the Lord. People like Sissy Winans. Cause all my life you have been faithful. Hey, all my life you have been so, so good. With every prayer that I am able, oh, I will sing of the goodness of God. God bless them wherever they are. And God bless every gospel minister all over the world. This time, Dabridge Group, my management team, and the record label, we have come out with something peculiar, inspired by the Holy Spirit, called Soakers, Soaking in Atmospheric Music. This is a song that brings you into the atmosphere of the Holy Spirit. It pushes you into the realms of the Holy Spirit. And it reveals the power of Elohim. We have come to inspire and to empower both the young and the old who have thirst to sing spiritual songs. The very new one on the table at the moment is called Wind Blow, Queen Lit featuring Timmy the Psalmist. It goes like this.
2: 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Holy Ghost, manifest yourself in here.
1: Manifest yourself on this page.

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1: fire,
0: fire, fire, fire,
1: fire,
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0: I cannot hear your shout. Shout like you mean it. Shout like today is the last day of your life. Shout like you can see your miracle. Shout like something is up. Raise your voice and dream the Lord. And shout. Give the Lord. I cannot hear your shout. Shout like you mean it. Shout like today is the last day of your life. Shout like you can see your miracle. Shout like something is up. Raise your voice and dream the Lord. And shout.
1: Hey. 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
0: 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I said something is happening. Fire, fire, fire. 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

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How many of you can feel the heavens? 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Hey rababa baba basota kahaya. Hey mandara basuta kahaya. How many of you can feel the presence of the Lord? How many of you can feel the anointing of the Holy Ghost? How many of you can see that your burdens have been lifted? For the Lord dwells in the praise of his people. And when the light shines, the darkness cannot comprehend. When the light shines, the darkness cannot comprehend. When the light shines, the darkness cannot comprehend. When the light shines, poverty cannot comprehend. When the light shines, sickness cannot comprehend. When the light shines, pain cannot comprehend. When the light shines, oppression.

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For the time is coming and now is that the true worshippers of God, they shall worship God. They shall worship God in truth and in spirit. Hey, hey, hey. Who is like unto you? Who can be compared unto you? Who can be called unto you? You alone are God. Who could tell you on your name? Who could tell you on your name? Who could tell you on your name? Who could tell you on your name? Who could tell? Who could tell? What did you want to? What did you want to? Who could tell? Tarabasuta. Lift up your hands with me.

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1: Quinlet is my name. I'm a gospel minister. Over the years, gospel ministers all over the world have blessed lives with their songs. They seem to glorify, magnify, uplift the name of the Lord. People like Sissy Winans. Cause all my life you have been faithful. Hey, all my life you have been so, so good. With every prayer that I am able, oh, I will sing of the goodness of God. God bless them wherever they are. And God bless every gospel minister all over the world. This time, Dabridge Group, my management team, and the record label, we have come out with something peculiar, inspired by the Holy Spirit, called Soakats, Soaking in Atmospheric Music. This is a song that brings you into the atmosphere of the Holy Spirit. It pushes you into the realms of the Holy Spirit. And it reveals the power of Elohim. We have come to inspire and to empower both the young and the old who have thirst to sing spiritual songs. The very new one on the table at the moment is called Wind Blow, Quinlet featuring Timmy the Psalmist. It goes like this.
2: 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Holy Ghost, manifest yourself in here.
1: Manifest yourself, Holy Spirit.

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0: Millet is my name. I'm a gospel minister. Over the years, gospel ministers all over the world have blessed lives with their songs. They seem to glorify, magnify, uplift the name of the Lord. People like Sissy Winans. 'Cause all my life you have been faithful. Hey, all my life you have been so, so good. With every prayer that I am able, oh, I will sing of the goodness of God. God bless them wherever they are. And God bless every gospel minister all over the world. This time, Debris Group, my management team, and the record label, we have come out with something peculiar, inspired by the Holy Spirit, called Soakat, Soaking in Atmospheric Music. This is a song that brings you into the atmosphere of the Holy Spirit. It pushes you into the realms of the Holy Spirit. And it reveals the power of Elohim. We have come to inspire and to empower both the young and the old who have thirst to sing spiritual songs. The very new one on the table at the moment is called Wind Blow, Quillit featuring Jimmy the Psalmist. It goes like this.
1: Oh Lord, we are ready for the moon. Holy Ghost, manifest yourself in here.
0: Manifest yourself, Holy Spirit.

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Ashata mana.

Catalanista one story now. 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

patrzy mi.

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1: Quinlet is my name. I'm a gospel minister. Over the years, gospel ministers all over the world have blessed lives with their songs. They seem to glorify, magnify, uplift the name of the Lord. People like Sissy Winans. Cause all my life you have been faithful. Hey, all my life you have been so, so good. With every prayer that I am able, oh, I will sing of the goodness of God. God bless them wherever they are. And God bless every gospel minister all over the world. This time, Dabridge Group, my management team, and the record label, we have come out with something peculiar, inspired by the Holy Spirit, called Soakats, Soaking in Atmospheric Music. This is a song that brings you into the atmosphere of the Holy Spirit. It pushes you into the realms of the Holy Spirit. And it reveals the power of Elohim. We have come to inspire and to empower both the young and the old who have thirst to sing spiritual songs. The very new one on the table at the moment is called Wind Blow, Quinlet featuring Jimmy the Psalmist. It goes like this.
2: Oh Lord, we are ready for the moon.

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1: Quinlet is my name. I'm a gospel minister. Over the years, gospel ministers all over the world have blessed lives with their songs. They seem to glorify, magnify, uplift the name of the Lord. People like Sissy Winans. Cause all my life you have been faithful. Hey, all my life you have been so, so good. With every prayer that I am able, oh, I will sing of the goodness of God. God bless them wherever they are. And God bless every gospel minister all over the world. This time, Dabridge Group, my management team, and the record label, we have come out with something peculiar, inspired by the Holy Spirit, called Soakats, Soaking in Atmospheric Music. This is a song that brings you into the atmosphere of the Holy Spirit. It pushes you into the realms of the Holy Spirit. And it reveals the power of Elohim. We have come to inspire and to empower both the young and the old who have thirst to sing spiritual songs. The very new one on the table at the moment is called Wind Blow, Quinlet featuring Timmy the Psalmist. It goes like this.
2: Oh Lord, we are ready for the moon. Holy Ghost, manifest yourself in here.
1: Manifest yourself, Holy Spirit.
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0: Queen Lit is my name. I'm a gospel minister. Over the years, gospel ministers all over the world have blessed lives with their songs. They seem to glorify, magnify, uplift the name of the Lord. People like Sissy Winans. Cause all my life you have been faithful. Hey, all my life you have been so, so good. With every prayer that I am able, oh, I will sing of the goodness of God. God bless them wherever they are. And God bless every gospel minister all over the world. This time, the Bridge Group, my management team, and the record label, we have come out with something peculiar, inspired by the Holy Spirit, called Soakats, Soaking in Atmospheric Music. This is a song that brings you into the atmosphere of the Holy Spirit. It pushes you into the realms of the Holy Spirit. And it reveals the power of Elohim. We have come to inspire and to empower both the young and the old who have thirst to sing spiritual songs. The very new one on the table at the moment is called Wind Blow, Queen Lit featuring Timmy the Psalmist. It goes like this.
1: Oh Lord, we are ready for the moon. Holy Ghost, manifest yourself in here.

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Remember where you used to be years ago. 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
1: Quinlet is my name. I'm a gospel minister. Over the years, gospel ministers all over the world have blessed lives with their songs. They seem to glorify, magnify, uplift the name of the Lord. People like Sissy Winans. Cause all my life you have been faithful. Hey, all my life you have been so, so good. With every prayer that I am able, oh, I will sing of the goodness of God. God bless them wherever they are. And God bless every gospel minister all over the world. This time, Dabridge Group, my management team, and the record label, we have come out with something peculiar, inspired by the Holy Spirit, called Soakats, Soaking in Atmospheric Music. This is a song that brings you into the atmosphere of the Holy Spirit. It pushes you into the realms of the Holy Spirit. And it reveals the power of Elohim. We have come to inspire and to empower both the young and the old who have thirst to sing spiritual songs. The very new one on the table at the moment is called Wind Blow. Quinlet featuring Timmy the Psalmist. It goes like this.
2: 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Holy Ghost, manifest yourself in here.
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1: Have blessed lives with their songs. They seem to glorify, magnify, uplift the name of the Lord. People like Sissy Winans. Cause all my life you have been faithful. Hey, all my life you have been so, so good. With every prayer that I am able, oh, I will sing of the goodness of God. God bless them wherever they are. And God bless every gospel minister all over the world. This time, Dabridge Group, my management team, and the record label, we have come out with something peculiar, inspired by the Holy Spirit, called Soakats, Soaking in Atmospheric Music. This is a song that brings you into the atmosphere of the Holy Spirit. It pushes you into the realms of the Holy Spirit. And it reveals the power of Elohim. We have come to inspire and to empower both the young and the old who have thirst to sing spiritual songs. The very new one on the table at the moment is called Wind Blow, Quillit featuring Timmy the Psalmist. It goes like this.
2: Oh Lord, we are ready for the moon.

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1: Quinlet is my name. I'm a gospel minister. Over the years, gospel ministers all over the world have blessed lives with their songs. They seem to glorify, magnify, uplift the name of the Lord. People like Sissy Winans. Cause all my life you have been faithful. Hey, all my life you have been so, so good. With every prayer that I am able, oh, I will sing of the goodness of God. God bless them wherever they are. And God bless every gospel minister all over the world. This time, Dabridge Group, my management team, and the record label, we have come out with something peculiar, inspired by the Holy Spirit, called Soakats, Soaking in Atmospheric Music. This is a song that brings you into the atmosphere of the Holy Spirit. It pushes you into the realms of the Holy Spirit. And it reveals the power of Elohim. We have come to inspire and to empower both the young and the old who have thirst to sing spiritual songs. The very new one on the table at the moment is called Wind Blow, Quinlet featuring Timmy the Psalmist. It goes like this.
2: Oh Lord, we are ready for the moon. Holy Ghost, manifest yourself in here.
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I'm watching the wolf, Sania. Ah, Evanish, no, be Pierre.

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Yana, can you back your copy? Yana, I'm the idea, Yana, I'm the idea, I'm the idea, I'm the idea, I'm the idea, I'm the idea, I'm the idea, I'm the idea, I'm the idea, I'm the idea, I'm the idea, I'm the idea, I'm the idea, I'm the idea, I'm the idea, I'm the idea, I'm the idea, I'm the idea, I'm the idea, I'm the idea, I'm the idea, I'm the idea, I'm the idea, I'm the idea, I'm the idea, I'm the idea, I'm the idea, I'm the idea, I'm the idea, I'm the idea, I'm the idea, I'm the idea, I'm the idea, I'm the idea, I'm the idea, I'm the idea, I'm the idea, I'm the idea, I'm the idea, I'm the idea, I'm the idea, I'm the idea, I'm the idea, I'm the idea, I'm the idea, I'm the idea, I'm the idea, I'm the idea, I'm the idea, I'm the idea, I'm the idea, I'

Yanyan Cassia, O Cunningham, Yan Pretty.

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2: Quinlet is my name. I'm a gospel minister. Over the years, gospel ministers all over the world have blessed lives with their songs. They seem to glorify, magnify, uplift the name of the Lord. People like Sissy Winans. Cause all my life you have been faithful. Hey, all my life you have been so, so good. With every prayer that I am able, oh, I will sing of the goodness of God. God bless them wherever they are. And God bless every gospel minister all over the world. This time, the Bridge Group of the Lord, people like Sissy Winans. Cause all my life you have been faithful. Hey, all my life you have been so, so good. With every prayer that I am able, oh, I will sing of the goodness of God. God bless them wherever they are. And God bless every gospel minister all over the world. This time, the Bridge Group, my management team, and the record label, we have come out with something peculiar, inspired by the Holy Spirit, called Soakats, Soaking in Atmospheric Music. This is a song that brings you into the atmosphere of the Holy Spirit. It pushes you into the realms of the Holy Spirit. And it reveals the power of Elohim. We have come to inspire and to empower both the young and the old who have thirst to sing spiritual songs. The very new one on the table at the moment is called Wind Blow. Quinlet featuring Timmy the Psalmist. It goes like this.
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1: Quinlet is my name. I'm a gospel minister. Over the years, gospel ministers all over the world have blessed lives with their songs. They seem to glorify, magnify, uplift the name of the Lord. People like Sissy Winans. Cause all my life you have been faithful. Hey, all my life you have been so, so good. With every prayer that I am able, oh, I will sing of the goodness of God. God bless them wherever they are. And God bless every gospel minister all over the world. This time, Dabridge Group, my management team, and the record label, we have come out with something peculiar, inspired by the Holy Spirit, called Soakats, Soaking in Atmospheric Music. This is a song that brings you into the atmosphere of the Holy Spirit. It pushes you into the realms of the Holy Spirit. And it reveals the power of Elohim. We have come to inspire and to empower both the young and the old who have thirst to sing spiritual songs. The very new one on the table at the moment is called Wind Blow, Quinlet featuring Timmy the Psalmist. It goes like this.
2: Oh Lord, we are ready for the moon.

0: right now in this place be magnified, Lord. 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We exalt you right now, God. Be magnified, oh Lord.
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2: Quinlet is my name. I'm a gospel minister. Over the years, gospel ministers all over the world have blessed lives with their songs. They seem to glorify, magnify, uplift the name of the Lord. People like Sissy Winans. Cause all my life you have been faithful. Hey, all my life you have been so, so good. With every prayer that I am able, oh, I will sing of the goodness of God. God bless them wherever they are. And God bless every gospel minister all over the world. This time, Dabridge Group, my management team, and the record label, we have come out with something peculiar, inspired by the Holy Spirit, called Soakats, Soaking in Atmospheric Music. This is a song that brings you into the atmosphere of the Holy Spirit. It pushes you into the realms of the Holy Spirit. And it reveals the power of Elohim. We have come to inspire and to empower both the young and the old who have thirst to sing spiritual songs. The very new one on the table at the moment is called Wind Blow, Quinlet featuring Timmy the Psalmist. It goes like this.
3: 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Holy Ghost, manifest yourself in here.
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0: Queen Lit is my name. I'm a gospel minister. Over the years, gospel ministers all over the world have blessed lives with their songs. They seem to glorify, magnify, uplift the name of the Lord. People like Sissy Winans. 'Cause all my life you have been faithful. Hey, all my life you have been so, so good. With every prayer that I am able, oh, I will sing of the goodness of God. God bless them wherever they are. And God bless every gospel minister all over the world. This time, Dabridge Group, my management team, and the record label, we have come out with something peculiar, inspired by the Holy Spirit, called Soul Cats, soaking in atmospheric music. This is a song that brings you into the atmosphere of the Holy Spirit. It pushes you into the realms of the Holy Spirit. And it reveals the power of Elohim. We have come to inspire and to empower both the young and the old who have thirst to sing spiritual songs. The very new one on the table at the moment is called Wind Blow, Queen Lit featuring Timmy the Psalmist. It goes like this.
1: Oh Lord, we are ready for the moon. Holy Ghost, manifest yourself in here.
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0: Near me catch on the same when you're a child and do so. Near me catch on some be a human if you will be a compremi, compremi, compremi. Who cry was a woman pressed to see the amount. The young do my son of a real one. 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Compremi, tell your baby. Never be a young man, you must say here. Drum down your house, one that just sounded out of our power.

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1: Quinlet is my name. I'm a gospel minister. Over the years, gospel ministers all over the world have blessed lives with their songs. They seem to glorify, magnify, uplift the name of the Lord. People like Sissy Winans. Cause all my life you have been faithful. Hey, all my life you have been so, so good. With every prayer that I am able, oh, I will sing of the goodness of God. God bless them wherever they are. And God bless every gospel minister all over the world. This time, Dead Bridge Group, my management team, and the record label, we have come out with something peculiar, inspired by the Holy Spirit, called Soakats, Soaking in Atmospheric Music. This is a song that brings you into the atmosphere of the Holy Spirit. It pushes you into the realms of the Holy Spirit. And it reveals the power of Elohim. We have come to inspire and to empower both the young and the old who have thirst to sing spiritual songs. The very new one on the table at the moment is called Wind Blow, Quinlet featuring Timmy the Psalmist. It goes like this.
2: Oh Lord, we are ready for the moon. 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
1: Quinlet is my name. I'm a gospel minister. Over the years, gospel ministers all over the world have blessed lives with their songs. They seem to glorify, magnify, uplift the name of the Lord. People like Sissy Winans. Cause all my life you have been faithful. Hey, all my life you have been so, so good. With every prayer that I am able, oh, I will sing of the goodness of God. God bless them wherever they are. And God bless every gospel minister all over the world. This time, the Bridge Group, my management team, and the record label, we have come out with something peculiar, inspired by the Holy Spirit, called Soakats, Soaking in Atmospheric Music. This is a song that brings you into the atmosphere of the Holy Spirit. It pushes you into the realms of the Holy Spirit, and it reveals the power of Elohim. We have come to inspire and to empower both the young and the old who have thirst to sing spiritual songs. The very new one on the table at the moment is called Wind Blow, Quinlet featuring Jimmy the Psalmist. It goes like this.
2: Oh Lord, we are ready for the moon. Holy Ghost, manifest yourself in here.

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1: Hold on for a second. 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Hell, yeah. Iniquity abound, now the love of many wax cold. But he that endures to the end shall be saved. Oh, are you gonna make heaven if your works are not of love? You're walking out of heaven if you're not walking in love. Tick tock, says the clock, prepare for the rapture. So before you leave, please examine your salvation.
2: Well, dust, cause the dogs are in the house. Do we do anything to turn you from the light? Mischief makers, enemies of the truth. The disguise in the Lord's house coming after you. 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

0: When the music stops, after my song is over, with the life that I'm living, bring glory to the Father. 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
1: Many fell off the way, they couldn't make it through. 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
1: And though I speak in tongues, and though I prophesy, and though I walk in miracles, signs, and many wonders, I will still go to hell if I don't love my brother. 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His reward in his hand to every man for his service. And he's gonna separate the sheep from the wolves. 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And so I let the bad blood go. Every works of the flesh, pride, and unforgiveness, let us surrender.

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1: Quinlet is my name. I'm a gospel minister. Over the years, gospel ministers all over the world have blessed lives with their songs. They seem to glorify, magnify, uplift the name of the Lord. People like Sissy Winans. Cause all my life you have been faithful. Hey, all my life you have been so, so good. With every prayer that I am able, oh, I will sing of the goodness of God. God bless them wherever they are. And God bless every gospel minister all over the world. This time, Dabridge Group, my management team, and the record label, we have come out with something peculiar, inspired by the Holy Spirit, called Soakats, Soaking in Atmospheric Music. This is a song that brings you into the atmosphere of the Holy Spirit. It pushes you into the realms of the Holy Spirit. And it reveals the power of Elohim. We have come to inspire and to empower both the young and the old who have thirst to sing spiritual songs. The very new one on the table at the moment is called Wind Blow, Quinlet featuring Timmy the Psalmist. It goes like this.
2: Oh Lord, we are ready for the moon. Holy Ghost, manifest yourself in here.
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1: Queen Lit is my name. I'm a gospel minister. Over the years, gospel ministers all over the world have blessed lives with their songs. They seem to glorify, magnify, uplift the name of the Lord. People like Sissy Winans. Cause all my life you have been faithful. Hey, all my life you have been so, so good. With every prayer that I am able, oh, I will sing of the goodness of God. God bless them wherever they are. And God bless every gospel minister all over the world. This time, Dabridge Group, my management team, and the record label, we have come out with something peculiar, inspired by the Holy Spirit, called Soakats, Soaking in Atmospheric Music. This is a song that brings you into the atmosphere of the Holy Spirit. It pushes you into the realms of the Holy Spirit. And it reveals the power of Elohim. We have come to inspire and to empower both the young and the old who have thirst to sing spiritual songs. The very new one on the table at the moment is called Wind Blow, Queen Lit featuring Jimmy the Psalmist. It goes like this.
2: Oh Lord, we are ready for the moon. Holy Ghost, manifest yourself in here.
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1: Quinlet is my name. I'm a gospel minister. Over the years, gospel ministers all over the world have blessed lives with their songs. They seem to glorify, magnify, uplift the name of the Lord. People like Sissy Winans. Cause all my life you have been faithful. Hey, all my life you have been so, so good. With every prayer that I am able, oh, I will sing of the goodness of God. God bless them wherever they are. And God bless every gospel minister all over the world. This time, Dead Bridge Group, my management team, and the record label, we have come out with something peculiar, inspired by the Holy Spirit, called Soakats, Soaking in Atmospheric Music. This is a song that brings you into the atmosphere of the Holy Spirit. It pushes you into the realms of the Holy Spirit. And it reveals the power of Elohim. We have come to inspire and to empower both the young and the old who have thirst to sing spiritual songs. The very new one on the table at the moment is called Wind Blow, Quinlet featuring Timmy the Psalmist. It goes like this.
2: Oh Lord, we are ready for the moon. Holy Ghost, manifest yourself in here.
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0: Hey, all my life you have been so, so good. With every prayer that I am able, oh, I will sing of the goodness of God. God bless them wherever they are. And God bless every gospel minister all over the world. This time, Dead Bridge Group, my management team, and the record label, we have come out with something peculiar, inspired by the Holy Spirit, called Soakats, Soaking in Atmospheric Music. This is a song that brings you into the atmosphere of the Holy Spirit. It pushes you into the realms of the Holy Spirit. And it reveals the power of Elohim. We have come to inspire and to empower both the young and the old who have thirst to sing spiritual songs. The very new one on the table at the moment is called Wind Blow, Quillit featuring Timmy the Psalmist. It goes like this.
1: Oh Lord, we are ready for the moon. Holy Ghost, manifest yourself in here.
0: Manifest yourself, Holy Spirit.
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Why are you a man when you're a man when you're a man when you're a man when you're a man when you're a man when you're a man when you're a man when you're a man when you're a man when you're a man when you're a man when you're a man when you're a man when you're a man when you're a man when you're a man when you're a man when you're a man when you're a man when you're a man when you're a man when you're a man when you're a man when you're a man when you're a man when you're a man when you're a man when you're a man when you're a man when you're a man when you're a man when you're a man when you're a man when you're a man when you're a man when you're a man when you're a man when you're a man when you're a man when you're a man when you're a man when you're a man when you're a man when you're a man when you're a man when you're a man when you're a man when you're a man when you're a man when you're a man when you're a man when you're a man when you're a man when you're a man when you're a man when you're a man when you're a man when you're a man when you're a man when you're a man when you're a man when you're a man when you're a man when you're a man when you're a man when you're a man when you're a man when you're a man when you're a man when you're a man when you're a man when you're a man when you're a man when you're a man when you

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I quite should be a yep and a rather dear mayor.

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Che, why at the hotel, Yamenoa? Yet, Genoa, already made you on Satsia New Yuma. What's running in from my way? Che, Yawichi, Chepia, Radin from out. 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Oh, so near Satsin to me. Yentia will buy her Radin from out. Or Casapra Kuna Minewa. Bebo di ajira mano obia pedani

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I didn't mean it, but I'm very many coupon. 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

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Now, Miss Tete, from one Alcupon, not Yasian Parrot, I hear him with him, what I'm very many Alcupon, Kansamansu, Aje, Aje. One in Yawan and out Yasian Parrot, and Yamimunina, Yamino, Okokuroko, and Wunsawunu, Chidamujata, one Awaka, and Bamu, who shall swag in Kantamanto, Yamino, I have Yako, Oponina, Jediam, Onyamia, Yetchen, Wayampa, Udini, Yawa, Udini, Yawa, Rafa, Ah, Shakana, Sikuni, El Shaddai, Shiroba.

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Hey, hey, hey, hey. 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
1: Quinlet is my name. I'm a gospel minister. Over the years, gospel ministers all over the world have blessed lives with their songs. They seem to glorify, magnify, uplift the name of the Lord. People like Sissy Winans. 'Cause all my life you have been faithful. Hey, all my life you have been so, so good. With every prayer that I am able, oh, I will sing of the goodness of God. God bless them wherever they are. And God bless every gospel minister all over the world. This time, Dabridge Group, my management team, and the record label, we have come out with something peculiar, inspired by the Holy Spirit, called Soakats, Soaking in Atmospheric Music. This is a song that brings you into the atmosphere of the Holy Spirit. It pushes you into the realms of the Holy Spirit. And it reveals the power of Elohim. We have come to inspire and to empower both the young and the old who have thirst to sing spiritual songs. The very new one on the table at the moment is called Wind Blow, Quinlet featuring Jimmy the Psalmist. It goes like this.
2: Oh Lord, we are ready for the moon. Holy Ghost, manifest yourself in here.
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Wanami Family was a shah. Never mind to me, Yawama, one hour six yard for Yakovodi. One day, by the way, Tonova Kotina Maso, and not Kunadu, and not Tuanya Maso. Was in Nipa Family, was in Yamanina to me, Yawama, what we did. Never one Yakova Family, or say all things are possible. And you met you guys are the one covered with you, Cecilia. Mammy, my was what to turn every brain. My prayer was your coming for provision. Send the one you know, I've been with you, me, I'm performing on the tunnels of my award. In Sunday, I'll never come with us to say, dear, Mashra, never shun me, Yahoo, make you one free or one passoire. Matthew Sabrea with his son in Yoda. Mibe, Sushia, send you a Yampi Waha. Hey, for Maniba, my father, when you never bring out Papa of your Yamilet, yes, Yamamanka, Mama Wamanka, Mama Wukunka, Mama Wabusianka.

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I'm going to find this. 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

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When I catch all say, I am not on a duco. When you have some moon reading on King Council, the one thing you have yourself, Yariana Blouse and one that catch all said, you will go. Ah, but some of the air, some war, over some Quasia, over some of your here, Master the other person that catch you in the side. You are bad, the dear, so I can come home. So I was so one, so I was King Council. I'm not saying that I'm not saying that I'm not saying that I'm not saying that I'm not saying that I'm not saying that I'm not saying that I'm not saying that I'm not saying that I'm not saying that I'm not saying that I'm not saying that I'm not saying that I'm not saying that I'm not saying that I'm not saying that I'm not saying that I'm not saying that I'm not saying that I'm not saying that I'm not saying that I'm not saying that I'm not saying that I'm not saying that I'm not saying that I'm not saying that I'm not saying that I'm not saying that I'm not saying that I'm not saying that I'm not saying that I'm not saying that I'm not saying that I'm not saying that I'm not saying that I'm not saying that I'm not saying that I'm not saying that I'm not saying that I'm not saying that I'm not saying that I'm not saying that I'm not saying that I'm not saying that I'm not saying that I'm not saying that I'm not saying that I'm not saying that I'm not saying that I'm not saying that I'm not saying that I'm not saying that I'm not saying that I'm not saying that I'm not saying

What's it? I never been anyone in Batimor. You're winning Batimia for me. That then was so when you said, with me on Kumu. What quack, what you have to do, Kuniana, and you to know. When you made a temple of Bounce, when you made me a temple of Bounce. Many by Yanuma went to me, Yanum, just said. What you said, if you did never come, Madam, so I for Senator. Won't go on and none of you. And I want to have one, now yet to have one to put it. The baby baba, a rich hat, but the Nabab is still when you were so. The cell. Yama say about the Yatuma, your fool. Ha, you're crazy for the baby nearby. You can't be a dear sir. Now yet to know a bottom of a Christ. Near the person they catch on your other side. Now, Kayas, a self from Wasabi, don't blab your tongue. Blab your tongue on the catch out, sir. The tough one in our emporia. Now, my car, a bathroom form of Wasasa, in Tabu Nasi, a moon tafra, a moon cacapre. I'm an enemy, and we could have a bit. You have a catch on the side. Yeah, just one way, that's what, sir. And that's how people are. Media say, yeah, trouble, so I won't move myself if that would die. What's that? Didn't be blended when you put him now. So I'm right yet, let's go and eventually I'll go home. Only I want that team with the hospital. And young sir, I was just said, if you have paid for the cool, what's the one you're near formula? All things are possible. Near me, you're not me, you're a mom. Didn't the cope. Why the catch was a couple of it to be a damn mummy? So about Pilfoy, for man can in that swing, master. And when I'm going to do fun of the other year, Mammy come in, Sandy, Mamma, the former was you. Because of your trouble, man in that swing, master. You catch us up for support us, I will say, Nancy, believe it to you. My brother, Danny, coming into 18 and I come in, sir. A dia and Puma and putting them up, but Daya was singing. Nobody be playing them in my name. Yakumu, how can be, sir? Sicilia Bafo, Naka, and Wapa, one in the crew, Naka, yes, so Yamian, when you're meant to be a peer, so Onia, why are you here, Jesus? Why are you yourself for the Jesus? You may have the best of the catch on another side, a black home. While the castle black cobble.

one ma. 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So we are control, me, ya control. So we are Thomas from the church, from the church, from the church, from the church. So we are about take it, take it, take it. So we are power. When you have told me a love so to me, you are the sorry, you are the young man. So, and you were sat on the mapping. You know, Siani Naya Naya Prime Minister will be a man at Tonya City and you'll be man and talk down. Now, Brahman, you're the catch yourself. What's it? One day, no, now we are the Casa. What's it? Fear to the Ayan and Dawa Copa. Then I shall get your coupon on me to me so. Man, no one can be that swim and men are cup of me. I'm a swimmer, name me a sign. When I meet a woman, say, well, we are near my papa, the blow of out. No woman, so I said, yes, Christopher, what could you do? So, of what Kasama could one, and say, I put a swag with me, one of what Kasama could one, Legina. One would, Jimmy, believe God, say, Yehovah, what you mean, I deny. Brandy Chambo. Man, you go see Tuma and the Nephilim. I said, I'm a job, I've been the other sense. My plan, I'm a Yemi Papan, you know. No hospital, but I have Yemi Chimmy. Let me hold a Piamin fan. My brother, I'm going to cut down what to wear hospital to be honorable. Be kind, I'm going to fit down. May I this show you that's the same as you. One cock who plan the artistic, I'm going to cock, and they are dead. They are dead. They are dead. They are dead. They are dead. Now what is your necessity for Sunday? Who want me to pray here? My drum and my head here. Me a brave brother, as a brother, we here to want to know. And the first thing I want me know. No plan, be my back. Cause here we are sharing your queen. We are sharing your queen. Think I'm away? Now yes, I am prepared. Me for me for plan. Now and yes, I'm a woman. Now some power. Me woman. Now some power. Now prepare my country. Let me wait to send you. Hey, young boy, you know. Me say. Nurse for any bomb of us. Me pop one in the hospital. Now me and me one idea. Minnie. See can everywhere. Every one. Just say yeah, yeah, land your free hospital. Minia. Me and the best of the catch on you understand. I know who one what he said say yes Christo. Or what could you anyone? Do you many of the other tongue? What about data? Mim was yet the other of it dear. Pray at the other of it yeah. Me and the best of the catch on the side. Minia. Jerry, yes, to Christo Tomisa. You are the Sasabino. Nay, the Jesus. Nay, the Pines young from you. Jerry, yes, to say. So, one day, so only one coming in our Massa Bamia. Oh, Mrs. Sabino. Oh, my name, Yoba. Oh, my dear, sends you. Loma under the sea. Under the sea. Adieu.

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Hey, Yamina Moswayan was Ghana for software, then to be Modio. Sunny, Yamina Mosun, I want to message City of Hey, we are the old Mishra Papa. 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

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Hey, we say only Jesus. Yay! Only Abraham is so a senior couple. Hey, my young pleasure senior couple. I see a pleasure now. I'm a daddy who would actually. Hallelujah.

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Now you're winning coupon and a winning. But some young winning coupon hats, the young winning me what come a day. The Jenny, I'm a gentleman, sir, winning coupon the cost of us so general.

Abra sati ne ko wa wa re ni mu a. 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The ba the sum ni am nyina ba no. A dead. The free home. Sa nyumre yi wo bra sati bi re ba wa bra ba mu a. Bi wa sam kakra bi ma wo se. Ni a. Was Sally a free woman? You did Jesus. You are still a free woman, so I hear yes to Christ. You did any Jesus. So I'll blast what you have been far. You may come for the same, come for yes to Christ. I'm now say, yes, my name is a walk woman. That's how many power, but I'm one. So many men in a big channel. Nanny are saying, I'm a big year. Power to Yahweh and Yakov also. You are Tiasia, what's that? Now, who you only be a

the Sikanchi, what a mompire, would a few. Ah, hey, hey, Uncle. Oh, but we are free. Sikanchi, what did a free yas and free, Yamaho? Sikanchi, what did you call yas? Media, I free the other who free yas yas yas yas yas. Because that's the guy yet. That mom, when you're here, suddenly that's so many uncomfortable. You will sell us that group, but you're not in our farm. But then when you're not having a group, you're in our car. Now, when you are going to have Mary, I say, you will only come for your support. My menu, me and the fuck, come on, you don't come home. You're from my youth.

Yeshua. 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

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Hey, asunju avia radio. 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Asunju aniwa busiam. Ma me ka chira. 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Opra wuni bi Yesu. Sa ye jane chiriwa. 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Ye me pesa me katro ne se. Se wo kwati Yesu asunju ani busu ye ne. Oh sa wo jane chiriwa. Ye die ani wa ma wo. Ma le katra wo. Sa kwati awurade a wo betumi adi ye. 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About way, may a den when you're back. Fair, Raddy, a crab here, oh,